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It's falling away from me. Life's falling away from me.

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6: 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La-

face, motivate, territorial, tearing down a wall, sacred burial. I can take a fall, I can take a fall, I can take a fall. I'm relatable, if the nature calls, pull the strings and they call the kings, how it all begins.

spoiled by progress, as this is how I follow through. It's not who you squeeze, but who returns once again to squeeze you, no doubt. Love them all, I says. That Cupid sort of man.

you do what they told ya. Now you do what they told ya. Now you do what they told ya. Now you do what they told ya.